the jam, pump it up while your feet are stomping. And the jam is pumping. 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

it up while your feet are stomping. 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Look ahead, the crowd is jumping.

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I tried to escape, my life is an x-ray. I'm sorry, your sex tape, you only get one take. Quiet on the set, please. Bullying anxiety in 3, 2, 1.

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I tried to escape. My life is an X-ray. I'm sorry, a sex tape. You only get one take. 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Bullying anxiety in 3, 2, 1.